chance just to touch your hand or a moment to share. 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What pulled me back? The simple fact is that I'm all that, and I'm always there. One sexy can't perplex me. Now you know who.

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to the west, from the north to the south, from the left to the right. Shake your body all the night. Your instructor. 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

right, no matter if it's wrong or if it's right. 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

this hurting statement, feel burned out to the ground. No more compromise at all can bring me back around. Hearts are burning everywhere, but want to kill the flame in mine. The lightning in my field is off, can't have more of my time. Dreams of lifetime love seem good to you, but not to me. You say you love me all your life, this can't be cash, you see. 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

Rolex, check the time. Living in Hollywood and everything's good. Playing a role like you know we should. Understood? Everything we do is the best. Fancy cars, you like the way we dress. 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

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Get self-programmed to see. 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Love, feelings don't exist. The times are changing at one. And this is the revolution we've waited for. Automatic love, you've got the score.